0: respira.
1: I know if you could hear me, you would say there are always two sides of the story. You're so right. Here's mine. I cannot live without you.

0: on 6th Street, hearing you whisper through the phone. Wait for me to come home.
1: 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Tem Shawn Mendes com a Camila Cabello.